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I'm Boss Man, and this is the Weekend Party Patrol. 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

0: WFAV 95.1, the Weekend Party Patrol, brought to you by Coors Light, the beer made to chill. We bring it to you every weekend, Friday and Saturday night from 7 until midnight. And you want to make sure that you enter the keyword I'm about to give you so that you get a shot at winning this month's Party Patrol grand prize from Coors Light, Oliver's Bar and Grill, and Superior Embroidery. The word is August. A-U-G-U-S-T, August. 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
3: Mostly cloudy skies overnight tonight. A few lingering showers at least before midnight, eventually cooling off to 64 degrees for an overnight low. A little more sunshine trying to break through those clouds on Sunday. We'll call it partly sunny, pushing our daytime high to 75, light breeze into the afternoon, and staying mostly clear then Sunday night, eventually down to 59. Bumping those daytime highs up a couple of degrees Monday, kicking off that work week with a high of 80. I'm meteorologist Jason Laird.
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Yeah, a cover of Bryan Adams' song of the same name. 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

WFAV 95.1, you're inside the Weekend Party Patrol, brought to you by Coors Light. You know, nothing says summer like a fish fry, and there is one happening that you're not going to want to miss. 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

0: 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You know, I just cannot pass up a good fish fry, and there is one taking place Friday, August the 28th that you got to get signed up for. Yeah, a fish fry fundraiser taking place at the Mantino Sportsman's Club with a cash bar 5 to 7 p.m. Friday, August the 28th. There's going to be raffle baskets, split the pot, and live music by the Fedoras. Nothing but cakes will also be there while supplies last. So pre-sale tickets are available right now and required for entry. Just go to the Mantino Public Library and pick them up. And then we'll see you out there at the fish fry. Friday, August 28th from 5 to 7 p.m. at the Mantino Sportsman's Club. 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
3: Mostly cloudy skies overnight. Tonight, a few lingering showers at least before midnight, eventually cooling off to 64 degrees for an overnight low. A little more sunshine trying to break through those clouds on Sunday. We'll call it partly sunny, pushing our daytime high to 75, light breeze into the afternoon, and staying mostly clear then Sunday night, eventually down to 59. Bumping those daytime highs up a couple of degrees Monday, kicking off that work week with a high of 80. I'm meteorologist Jason Laird.
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Doesn't matter whether you're a Ford, Chevy, or Dodge person, you're not going to want to miss this. The Northern Mustang Corral's 35th annual Mustang and Ford Card Show. 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

0: WFAV 95.1, the Northern Mustang Corral invites you out for a day at the park during its 35th annual Mustang and Ford Car Show. 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
4: Mostly cloudy skies overnight tonight. A few lingering showers at least before midnight, eventually cooling off to 64 degrees for an overnight low. A little more sunshine trying to break through those clouds on Sunday. We'll call it partly sunny, pushing our daytime high to 75, light breeze into the afternoon, and staying mostly clear then Sunday night, eventually down to 59. Bumping those daytime highs up a couple of degrees Monday, kicking off that work week with a high of 80. I'm meteorologist Jason Laird.
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5: Ladies up in here tonight, no fighting. 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

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Bossman and you hanging out on the Coors Light Weekend Party Patrol with Pink and Get the Party Started. 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

0: WFAV 95.1, the 19th annual National Night Out Celebration for Kankakee County is going to be taking place Tuesday, August the 4th. That's right around the corner, from 4 to 9 p.m. at Perry Farm Park in Bourbonnais. Now, this event is going to feature free food, drinks, and school supply bags while supplies last, a Salvation Army food drive and raffle, a bounce house, live music entertainment, and a whole bunch more. It's going to be a lot of fun. 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You're not going to want to miss it. National Night Out, the 19th annual, Tuesday, August the 4th, 4 to 9 p.m. Don't miss it. Get all the details at WFAV951.com. Click on Community Calendar. It's all right there. We'll be right back with more of the Weekend Party Patrol, brought to you by Coors Light on WFAV 95.1.
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3: Mostly cloudy skies overnight. Tonight, a few lingering showers at least before midnight, eventually cooling off to 64 degrees for an overnight low. A little more sunshine trying to break through those clouds on Sunday. We'll call it partly sunny, pushing our daytime high to 75. Light breeze into the afternoon and staying mostly clear then Sunday night, eventually down to 59. Bumping those daytime highs up a couple of degrees Monday, kicking off that work week with a high of 80. I'm meteorologist Jason Laird.
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WFAV 95.1, the Weekend Party Patrol, brought to you by Coors Light. We have another Winning Wednesday on the way, and I got all the details in just minutes right here on WFAV 95.1.

0: WFAV 95.1. This Wednesday, got another winning Wednesday headed your way. And it's all brought to you by WFAV and Bricks and Minifigs of Bradley. Now this week, on Wednesday, August the 5th, we're hooking you up with a Lego set from the brand new Olivia Rodrigo collection, which features five incredible sets inspired by defining songs, symbols, and fan favorite moments from across Olivia's albums, including Sour, Guts, and You Seem Pretty Sad for a Girl So in Love. Yet to win, all you gotta do is listen every hour from 6:10 a.m. until 6:10 p.m. for the secret winning word, and then text it straight to 815-928-9328. 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
3: Mostly cloudy skies overnight tonight. A few lingering showers at least before midnight, eventually cooling off to 64 degrees for an overnight low. A little more sunshine trying to break through those clouds on Sunday. We'll call it partly sunny, pushing our daytime high to 75. Light breeze into the afternoon and staying mostly clear then Sunday night, eventually down to 59. Bumping those daytime highs up a couple of degrees Monday, kicking off that work week with a high of 80. I'm meteorologist Jason Laird.
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You know, nothing says summer like a fish fry, and there is one happening that you're not going to want to miss. 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
1: 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You know, I just cannot pass up a good fish fry, and there is one taking place Friday, August the 28th that you got to get signed up for. Yeah, a fish fry fundraiser taking place at the Mantino Sportsman's Club with a cash bar, 5 to 7 p.m. Friday, August the 28th. There's going to be raffle baskets, split the pot, and live music by the Fedoras. Nothing but cakes will also be there while supplies last, so pre-sale tickets are available right now and required for entry. Just go to the Mantino Public Library and pick them up. And then we'll see you out there at the Fish Fry. Friday, August 28th from 5 to 7 p.m. at the Mantino Sportsman's Club. 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
4: Mostly cloudy skies overnight. Tonight, a few lingering showers at least before midnight, eventually cooling off to 64 degrees for an overnight low. A little more sunshine trying to break through those clouds on Sunday. We'll call it partly sunny, pushing our daytime high to 75, light breeze into the afternoon, and staying mostly clear then Sunday night, eventually down to 59. Bumping those daytime highs up a couple of degrees Monday, kicking off that work week with a high of 80. I'm meteorologist Jason Laird.
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If you would like to help children and families get ready for a healthy start of the school year, hang on, I got details on what's coming up that you can help out with. 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Bye.

0: 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If you'd love to help some children and families get ready for a healthy start to the school year, I know the perfect thing. Hippocrates Medical Clinic is going to be hosting its 9th annual back-to-school health fair going down Saturday, August 1st from 9 a.m. until 1 p.m. at 606 East Court Street in Kankakee. Free school physicians and physicals are going to be there, and vision screenings will be offered, along with wellness education, valuable information, and resources from local nonprofit organizations. Families who attend will be able to connect with community partners, learn about available support services, and receive guidance on staying healthy throughout the year. Don't miss it. It's going down August the 1st, 9 to 1 p.m. at Hippocrates Medical Clinic. That's at 606 East Court Street in Kankakee. When you get there, tell them we sent you. 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
3: Mostly cloudy skies overnight. Tonight, a few lingering showers at least before midnight, eventually cooling off to 64 degrees for an overnight low. A little more sunshine trying to break through those clouds on Sunday. We'll call it partly sunny, pushing our daytime high to 75, light breeze into the afternoon, and staying mostly clear then Sunday night, eventually down to 59. Bumping those daytime highs up a couple of degrees Monday, kicking off that work week with a high of 80. I'm meteorologist Jason Laird.
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1: 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When I'm

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Coming up in minutes, details on what's going down Tuesday that you are not going to want to miss. The whole nation's going to be involved. 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

0: WFAV 95.1, the 19th annual National Night Out Celebration for Kankakee County is going to be taking place Tuesday, August the 4th. That's right around the corner, from 4 to 9 p.m. at Perry Farm Park in Bourbonnais. Now, this event is going to feature free food, drinks, and school supply bags while supplies last, a Salvation Army food drive and raffle, a bounce house, live music entertainment, and a whole bunch more. It's going to be a lot of fun. 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You're not going to want to miss it. National Night Out, the 19th annual, Tuesday, August the 4th, 4 to 9 p.m. Don't miss it. Get all the details at WFAV951.com. Click on Community Calendar. It's all right there. We'll be right back with more of the Weekend Party Patrol, brought to you by Coors Light on WFAV 95.1.
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5: Partly sunny skies and pretty comfortable weather conditions as we head through our Sunday, looking at a daytime high into the afternoon, reaching 75, winds light and variable. Clear skies late into the day and staying mostly clear then Sunday night, eventually cooling off to 59 for an overnight low. Back to work on our Monday, kicking off that work week with mostly sunny skies, up a couple of degrees, reaching 80 into the afternoon and 60 then Monday night. I'm meteorologist Jason Laird.
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You're inside the Weekend Party Patrol, brought to you by Coors Light. Do you want to find out what the number one song in the nation is? Stick around. I got details on when we're going to play it coming up next on WFAV 95.1.

0: 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You know, we are your home for the American Top 40 with Ryan Seacrest. 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
5: Partly sunny skies and pretty comfortable weather conditions as we head through our Sunday, looking at a daytime high into the afternoon, reaching 75, winds light and variable. Clear skies late into the day and staying mostly clear then Sunday night, eventually cooling off to 59 for an overnight low. Back to work on our Monday, kicking off that work week with mostly sunny skies, up a couple of degrees, reaching 80 into the afternoon and 60 then Monday night. I'm meteorologist Jason Laird.
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I'm Boss Man. 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
4: Partly sunny skies and pretty comfortable weather conditions as we head through our Sunday. Looking at a daytime high into the afternoon, reaching 75, winds light and variable. Clear skies late into the day and staying mostly clear then Sunday night, eventually cooling off to 59 for an overnight low. Back to work on our Monday, kicking off that work week with mostly sunny skies, up a couple of degrees, reaching 80 into the afternoon and 60 then Monday night. I'm meteorologist Jason Laird.
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1: Partly sunny skies and pretty comfortable weather conditions as we head through our Sunday, looking at a daytime high into the afternoon, reaching 75, winds light and variable. Clear skies late into the day and staying mostly clear then Sunday night, eventually cooling off to 59 for an overnight low. Back to work on our Monday, kicking off that work week with mostly sunny skies, up a couple of degrees, reaching 80 into the afternoon and 60 then Monday night. I'm meteorologist Jason Laird.
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1: Partly sunny skies and pretty comfortable weather conditions as we head through our Sunday, looking at a daytime high into the afternoon, reaching 75, winds light and variable. Clear skies late into the day and staying mostly clear then Sunday night, eventually cooling off to 59 for an overnight low. Back to work on our Monday, kicking off that work week with mostly sunny skies, up a couple of degrees, reaching 80 into the afternoon and 60 then Monday night. I'm meteorologist Jason Laird.
0: 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And Scat too.

She'll be all right. 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It just teaches the heart how to

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2: Partly sunny skies and pretty comfortable weather conditions as we head through our Sunday, looking at a daytime high into the afternoon, reaching 75, winds light and variable. Clear skies late into the day and staying mostly clear then Sunday night, eventually cooling off to 59 for an overnight low. Back to work on our Monday, kicking off that work week with mostly sunny skies, up a couple of degrees, reaching 80 into the afternoon and 60 then Monday night. I'm meteorologist Jason Laird.
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1: Partly sunny skies and pretty comfortable weather conditions as we head through our Sunday, looking at a daytime high into the afternoon, reaching 75, winds light and variable. Clear skies late into the day and staying mostly clear then Sunday night, eventually cooling off to 59 for an overnight low. Back to work on our Monday, kicking off that work week with mostly sunny skies, up a couple of degrees, reaching 80 into the afternoon and 60 then Monday night. I'm meteorologist Jason Laird.
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1: Partly sunny skies and pretty comfortable weather conditions as we head through our Sunday, looking at a daytime high into the afternoon, reaching 75, winds light and variable. Clear skies late into the day and staying mostly clear then Sunday night, eventually cooling off to 59 for an overnight low. Back to work on our Monday, kicking off that work week with mostly sunny skies, up a couple of degrees, reaching 80 into the afternoon and 60 then Monday night. I'm meteorologist Jason Laird.
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2: Partly sunny skies and pretty comfortable weather conditions as we head through our Sunday, looking at a daytime high into the afternoon, reaching 75, winds light and variable. Clear skies late into the day and staying mostly clear then Sunday night, eventually cooling off to 59 for an overnight low. Back to work on our Monday, kicking off that work week with mostly sunny skies, up a couple of degrees, reaching 80 into the afternoon and 60 then Monday night. I'm meteorologist Jason Laird.
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1: Partly sunny skies and pretty comfortable weather conditions as we head through our Sunday, looking at a daytime high into the afternoon, reaching 75, winds light and variable. Clear skies late into the day and staying mostly clear then Sunday night, eventually cooling off to 59 for an overnight low. Back to work on our Monday, kicking off that work week with mostly sunny skies, up a couple of degrees, reaching 80 into the afternoon and 60 then Monday night. I'm meteorologist Jason Laird.
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1: Partly sunny skies and pretty comfortable weather conditions as we head through our Sunday, looking at a daytime high into the afternoon, reaching 75, winds light and variable. Clear skies late into the day and staying mostly clear then Sunday night, eventually cooling off to 59 for an overnight low. Back to work on our Monday, kicking off that work week with mostly sunny skies, up a couple of degrees, reaching 80 into the afternoon and 60 then Monday night. I'm meteorologist Jason Laird.
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1: Partly sunny skies and pretty comfortable weather conditions as we head through our Sunday, looking at a daytime high into the afternoon, reaching 75, winds light and variable. Clear skies late into the day and staying mostly clear then Sunday night, eventually cooling off to 59 for an overnight low. Back to work on our Monday, kicking off that work week with mostly sunny skies, up a couple of degrees, reaching 80 into the afternoon and 60 then Monday night. I'm meteorologist Jason Laird.
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1: Tracking partly sunny skies and pretty comfortable weather conditions for the later half of our weekend under those partly sunny skies this afternoon, reaching 75, winds light and variable. Clear late into the day and staying mostly clear overnight tonight, eventually down to 59 for an overnight low. Heading back to work on our Monday and kicking off a new work week with mostly sunny skies and daytime highs up a couple of degrees, reaching 80 into the afternoon, clear and 60 then Monday night. I'm meteorologist Jason Laird.
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1: Tracking partly sunny skies and pretty comfortable weather conditions for the later half of our weekend. Under those partly sunny skies this afternoon, reaching 75, winds light and variable. Clear late into the day and staying mostly clear overnight tonight, eventually down to 59 for an overnight low. Heading back to work on our Monday and kicking off a new work week with mostly sunny skies and daytime highs up a couple of degrees, reaching 80 into the afternoon, clear and 60 then Monday night. I'm meteorologist Jason Laird.
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6: Tracking partly sunny skies and pretty comfortable weather conditions for the later half of our weekend. Under those partly sunny skies this afternoon, reaching 75, winds light and variable. Clear late into the day and staying mostly clear overnight tonight, eventually down to 59 for an overnight low. Heading back to work on our Monday and kicking off a new work week with mostly sunny skies and daytime highs up a couple of degrees, reaching 80 into the afternoon, clear and 60 then Monday night. I'm meteorologist Jason Laird.
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4: Tracking partly sunny skies and pretty comfortable weather conditions for the later half of our weekend. Under those partly sunny skies this afternoon, reaching 75, winds light and variable. Clear late into the day and staying mostly clear overnight tonight, eventually down to 59 for an overnight low. Heading back to work on our Monday and kicking off a new work week with mostly sunny skies and daytime highs up a couple of degrees, reaching 80 into the afternoon, clear and 60 then Monday night. I'm meteorologist Jason Laird.
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5: Tracking partly sunny skies and pretty comfortable weather conditions for the later half of our weekend. Under those partly sunny skies this afternoon, reaching 75, winds light and variable. Clear late into the day and staying mostly clear overnight tonight, eventually down to 59 for an overnight low. Heading back to work on our Monday and kicking off a new work week with mostly sunny skies and daytime highs up a couple of degrees, reaching 80 into the afternoon, clear and 60 then Monday night. I'm meteorologist Jason Laird.
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1: Coming up next,
0: the band Camino on the way with a song about a girl named Holly. Plus, Stella Lefty up a notch with a track about a city called Boston. Keep it here.
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14: Tracking partly sunny skies and pretty comfortable weather conditions for the later half of our weekend. Under those partly sunny skies this afternoon, reaching 75, winds light and variable. Clear late into the day and staying mostly clear overnight tonight, eventually down to 59 for an overnight low. Heading back to work on our Monday and kicking off a new work week with mostly sunny skies and daytime highs up a couple of degrees, reaching 80 into the afternoon, clear and 60 then Monday night. I'm meteorologist Jason Laird.
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0: Just a few hits in if you just got here, and you probably saw Justin Bieber perform at the halftime show at the World Cup Finals. But the sport that's closest to his heart is hockey. He was recently a guest announcer at the NHL Draft with the honor of presenting the number one pick for the Toronto Maple Leafs, his hometown team. And when asked what it was like to be there for the big draft, Justin said it was, quote, a dream come true. He's got 37 daisies on 1840.

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0: Guys, in daytime, highs up a couple of degrees, reaching 80 into the afternoon, clear in 60, then Monday night. I'm meteorologist Jason Laird.
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0: 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And there's no better time to start a recycling program than summertime. Just think about all the aluminum cans you can recycle this summer. Your kids will have something to do, and they'll learn about saving energy while earning some spending money. Belson's is on Route 50 in Bourbonnais. Open Monday through Friday and Saturday mornings. 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
1: Tracking partly sunny skies and pretty comfortable weather conditions for the later half of our weekend under those partly sunny skies this afternoon, reaching 75, winds light and variable. Clear late into the day and staying mostly clear overnight tonight, eventually down to 59 for an overnight low. Heading back to work on our Monday and kicking off a new work week with mostly sunny skies and daytime highs up a couple of degrees, reaching 80 into the afternoon, clear and 60 then Monday night. I'm meteorologist Jason Laird.
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3: Just outside the top 20, Post Malone released his country project, F1 Trillion, back in 2024, and fans are eagerly awaiting the follow-up. Unsure of what direction his music might go, we'll tell you about the new track he debuted at the World Cup Finals after 23. Bottle up, the Backstreet Boys. Some

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0: 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That's on The Verge. I'm making this chart.
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16: Tracking partly sunny skies and pretty comfortable weather conditions for the later half of our weekend. Under those partly sunny skies this afternoon, reaching 75, winds light and variable. Clear late into the day and staying mostly clear overnight tonight, eventually down to 59 for an overnight low. Heading back to work on our Monday and kicking off a new work week with mostly sunny skies and daytime highs up a couple of degrees, reaching 80 into the afternoon, clear and 60 then Monday night. I'm meteorologist Jason Laird.
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0: We are inside the top 20. Harry Styles in the middle of his Together Together World Tour with a run of shows in Mexico City starting this weekend. We'll hear from Harry about the new music he's playing at those residencies all over the planet. First 17, Zara Larsson, Midnight Sun.

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14: Tracking partly sunny skies and pretty comfortable weather conditions for the later half of our weekend. Under those partly sunny skies this afternoon, reaching 75, winds light and variable. clear late into the day and staying mostly clear overnight tonight, eventually down to 59 for an overnight low. Heading back to work on our Monday and kicking off a new work week with mostly sunny skies and daytime highs up a couple of degrees, reaching 80 into the afternoon, clear in 60 then Monday night. I'm meteorologist Jason Laird.
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1: We are moving through the top 10, and fans of Lana Del Rey have been eagerly awaiting her next album. It's gone through several delays and name changes, but she just made an announcement that could mean even more new music is on the way. I'll tell you what we found out after 7. Homewrecker, Samba.

0: And there it is, our new number one song, Dracula, Tame Impala. So that does it, 40 to the top. Don't miss us next time. Anything can happen. 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Until then, keep up with us on social at American Top 40. And I will see you with Vanna White weekdays on Wheel of Fortune. Take good care. Talk soon.
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5: Partly sunny skies and pretty comfortable weather conditions for the rest of our Sunday, tracking the mid-70s this afternoon. Get out and enjoy the day if you can. We'll stay mostly clear overnight tonight with an overnight low eventually down to 59. As we head back to work on our Monday, tracking mostly sunny skies, pushing our daytime highs up a couple of degrees, 80 into the afternoon. Pretty clear late into the day, and Monday night staying mostly clear with an overnight low down to 60. I'm meteorologist Jason Laird.
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8: Partly sunny skies and pretty comfortable weather conditions for the rest of our Sunday, tracking the mid-70s this afternoon. Get out and enjoy the day if you can. We'll stay mostly clear overnight tonight with an overnight low eventually down to 59. As we head back to work on our Monday, tracking mostly sunny skies, pushing our daytime highs up a couple of degrees, 80 into the afternoon. Pretty clear late into the day, and Monday night staying mostly clear with an overnight low down to 60. I'm meteorologist Jason Laird.
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3: Partly sunny skies and pretty comfortable weather conditions for the rest of our Sunday, tracking the mid-70s this afternoon. Get out and enjoy the day if you can. We'll stay mostly clear overnight tonight with an overnight low eventually down to 59. As we head back to work on our Monday, tracking mostly sunny skies, pushing our daytime highs up a couple of degrees, 80 into the afternoon. Pretty clear late into the day, and Monday night staying mostly clear with an overnight low down to 60. I'm meteorologist Jason Laird.
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3: Partly sunny skies and pretty comfortable weather conditions for the rest of our Sunday, tracking the mid-70s this afternoon. Get out and enjoy the day if you can. We'll stay mostly clear overnight tonight with an overnight low eventually down to 59. As we head back to work on our Monday, tracking mostly sunny skies, pushing our daytime highs up a couple of degrees, 80 into the afternoon. Pretty clear late into the day, and Monday night staying mostly clear with an overnight low down to 60. I'm meteorologist Jason Laird.
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7: Partly sunny skies and pretty comfortable weather conditions for the rest of our Sunday, tracking the mid-70s this afternoon. Get out and enjoy the day if you can. We'll stay mostly clear overnight tonight with an overnight low eventually down to 59. As we head back to work on our Monday, tracking mostly sunny skies, pushing our daytime highs up a couple of degrees, 80 into the afternoon. Pretty clear late into the day, and Monday night staying mostly clear with an overnight low down to 60. I'm meteorologist Jason Laird.
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3: Partly sunny skies and pretty comfortable weather conditions for the rest of our Sunday, tracking the mid-70s this afternoon. Get out and enjoy the day if you can. We'll stay mostly clear overnight tonight with an overnight low eventually down to 59. As we head back to work on our Monday, tracking mostly sunny skies, pushing our daytime highs up a couple of degrees, 80 into the afternoon. Pretty clear late into the day, and Monday night staying mostly clear with an overnight low down to 60. I'm meteorologist Jason Laird.
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4: But I don't understand why. 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I know this is something I gotta do, but that don't mean I want to. 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
3: Partly sunny skies and pretty comfortable weather conditions for the rest of our Sunday, tracking the mid-70s this afternoon. Get out and enjoy the day if you can. We'll stay mostly clear overnight tonight, with an overnight low eventually down to 59. As we head back to work on our Monday, tracking mostly sunny skies, pushing our daytime highs up a couple of degrees, 80 into the afternoon. Pretty clear late into the day, and Monday night staying mostly clear with an overnight low down to 60. I'm meteorologist Jason Laird.
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8: Partly sunny skies and pretty comfortable weather conditions for the rest of our Sunday, tracking the mid-70s this afternoon. Get out and enjoy the day if you can. We'll stay mostly clear overnight tonight with an overnight low eventually down to 59. As we head back to work on our Monday, tracking mostly sunny skies, pushing our daytime highs up a couple of degrees, 80 into the afternoon. Pretty clear late into the day, and Monday night staying mostly clear with an overnight low down to 60. I'm meteorologist Jason Laird.
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7: Partly sunny skies and pretty comfortable weather conditions for the rest of our Sunday, tracking the mid-70s this afternoon. Get out and enjoy the day if you can. We'll stay mostly clear overnight tonight with an overnight low eventually down to 59. As we head back to work on our Monday, tracking mostly sunny skies, pushing our daytime highs up a couple of degrees, 80 into the afternoon. Pretty clear late into the day, and Monday night staying mostly clear with an overnight low down to 60. I'm meteorologist Jason Laird.
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4: Partly sunny skies and pretty comfortable weather conditions for the rest of our Sunday, tracking the mid-70s this afternoon. Get out and enjoy the day if you can. We'll stay mostly clear overnight tonight with an overnight low eventually down to 59. As we head back to work on our Monday, tracking mostly sunny skies, pushing our daytime highs up a couple of degrees, 80 into the afternoon. Pretty clear late into the day, and Monday night staying mostly clear with an overnight low down to 60. I'm meteorologist Jason Laird.
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1: Take me out to the ball game, the Joliet Slammers ball game. 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
7: Mostly clear skies overnight tonight, down to 59 degrees for an overnight low. Kicking off our work week on Monday, temperatures on the rise under those mostly sunny skies. Reaching 80 into the afternoon, winds a little breezy at times, and then late into the day staying mostly clear. Mostly clear once again, then Monday night down to 60. Tuesday, sunny, up to 82 for a high, but keep an eye to the sky, some showers and thunderstorms returning. I'm meteorologist Jason Laird.
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3: Mostly clear skies overnight tonight, down to 59 degrees for an overnight low. Kicking off our work week on Monday, temperatures on the rise under those mostly sunny skies. Reaching 80 into the afternoon, winds a little breezy at times, and then late into the day staying mostly clear. Mostly clear once again, then Monday night down to 60. Tuesday, sunny, up to 82 for a high, but keep an eye to the sky, some showers and thunderstorms returning. I'm meteorologist Jason Laird.
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4: Mostly clear skies overnight tonight, down to 59 degrees for an overnight low. Kicking off our work week on Monday, temperatures on the rise under those mostly sunny skies. Reaching 80 into the afternoon, winds a little breezy at times, and then late into the day staying mostly clear. Mostly clear once again, then Monday night down to 60. Tuesday, sunny, up to 82 for a high, but keep an eye to the sky, some showers and thunderstorms returning. I'm meteorologist Jason Laird.
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3: Mostly clear skies overnight tonight, down to 59 degrees for an overnight low. Kicking off our work week on Monday, temperatures on the rise under those mostly sunny skies. Reaching 80 into the afternoon, winds a little breezy at times, and then late into the day staying mostly clear. Mostly clear once again, then Monday night down to 60. Tuesday, sunny, up to 82 for a high, but keep an eye to the sky, some showers and thunderstorms returning. I'm meteorologist Jason Laird.
0: Get ready to hear more of your favorites from the 2000s to now.